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It's 93.7 WBFM Sheboygan. Kicking off another hour of Sheboygan's Country on B93.

0: Gene, it's Gary. It's your boy, it's Country. B93 Night Show starts now. Hey, good evening. Thanks a lot for keeping it country tonight. We're just after 7 now. This is George Strait. It's Troubadour. It's your boy, it's Country. B93.
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Stay country or die trying. On Sheboygan's Country, B93, George Bird surprised some golf fans over the weekend with some free tickets to one of his shows. How'd he do it? I'll tell you coming up here in just a few minutes.

0: Josh Turner, would you go with me in Sheboygan's Country, B93. All right, before that, George Burge and Luke Bryan. So George Burge was golfing over the weekend, and he ran into some guys on the driving range, and they were listening to one of his songs, and they didn't know who he was. He walked over. He's like, hey, what? You guys listen to country music? You love that, huh? He goes, that's a great song. They go like, yeah, it's a good song. George goes, well, there's a big showing in town tonight. You guys go to the show? They're like, nah, we're not going. He said, oh. He said, you guys should go. He goes, I got some extra tickets if you want to go. They're like, oh, that's cool. Yeah, we'd love to go. They said, are you with the festival or what? He goes, well, yeah, kind of. He goes, here, just take the tickets. And they're like, oh, that's cool. Can we get your picture? Yeah, you going to be at the show tonight? George is like, well, I'm planning on it. Cool, maybe we'll see you there, man. So can you imagine when they got to the show and George Burge comes walking out? They're like, that was a dude we were golfing next to. He gave us the tickets. How awesome is that?
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8: B93 forecast.
0: Clear skies tonight, overnight low around 63. Tomorrow going to be partly cloudy in the morning with some more clouds in the afternoon with a high near 80.

Wells and Bunky's Wallet. Sheboygan's Country, B93. Brian Scott with Carter Faith now. There's nothing better to do. Sheboygan's Country, B93.

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0: used to be a professional rodeo bull rider. 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
1: He's a ranch hand in a pinch, man. 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

0: Alan Langley, Morgan Wallen there. I can't love you anymore. On Sheboygan's Country, P93, Brian Scott. If you're looking for like a mid-afternoon kind of pick-me-up, what they're saying is put the coffee down because the espresso doesn't work nearly as good as just getting some sunshine. So maybe take a break, go out for a walk, or just get close to a window and get that sunshine and let it in, and it's going to wake you up more than an extra cup of coffee. So remember that when you're at work tomorrow, get yourself some sunshine.
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Kicking off another hour of Sheboygan's Country on B93.

Wesley Godwin there, and Luke Combs, It's Better That Way. On Sheboygan's Country, B93, just after 8, Brian Scott with Kenny Chesney off the cracker now. When the sun goes

Jordan Davison turned this truck around. On Sheboygan's Country, B93, your forecast on the way. It's going to be a beautiful week for Crossroads 41. Your full forecast on the way in just a few minutes. Bailey Zimmerman now. This is Chevy Silverado. Sheboygan's Country, B93.

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0: B93 forecast. Clear, low 63 tonight. Tomorrow going to be partly cloudy in the morning with a few more clouds in the afternoon tomorrow with a high of

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1: Clear tonight, overnight low around 63. Tomorrow going to be partly cloudy in the morning, more clouds in the afternoon with a high of 80.

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Right now, this is new music from Dylan Scott. It's called Dear Big City. It's your boy, it's Country, B93.

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0: Luke Combs and Be By You on Sheboygan's Country. 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

Sheboygan's Country B93. Cody Johnson, a little Kojo getting you started on your Tuesday morning national anthem. We'll start with a Cody Johnson as well for Two-Pack Tuesday. Welcome to your Two-Pack Tuesday. How's everybody hanging in there? It is, what are we at, 62, 63 right now. Little bit muggy out there, and we'll warm up a bit today from where we were yesterday. High of 83, increasing clouds, and then a chance of showers and thunderstorms in the afternoon, 10%. So not too terribly bad. I'm thinking, of course, about the Sheboygan A's and their huge game coming.

0: the Sheboygan's Country B93. We were just talking about that song yesterday. It's an interesting song from my perspective here, working behind the scenes. Because it is, as we said yesterday, simultaneously one of our most requested songs on the text line. And then when it plays, we always get a couple of texts saying, I hate this song. So it's an interesting song. Polarizing. Very polarizing. The Venn diagram, there's not a lot of crossover. Not a lot of gray area in the middle there. Two circles pretty much on opposite sides. Well, that is always interesting when you get a song like that. Now, undeniably, whether you like it or you don't like it, that is going to be another, that's going to be a number one for Stella Lefty. And it is a rocket ship. I'm telling you, it's been on the chart for maybe 10 weeks, 11 weeks. Normally, even like a Luke Combs number one that rapidly rises, or a Morgan Wallen or an Ella Langley lately, even those take 18, 19, 20 weeks to get to number one. And that's a fast number one. Generally, it takes about 30 weeks to get to a number one. That'll be a number one in probably 14 or 15 weeks. Stella Lefty, Boston. But it's a polarizing song. But that is on request on the text line. We'll get to a two-pack Tuesday. I've got a Miranda Lambert two-pack Tuesday on request we'll get to. What else? Our buddy Tyler wanted to hear an Alabama two-pack Tuesday. So we'll spike those in. Let me know. Talking text line 451-2310. A couple of times every hour in the morning show, we go back-to-back songs by the same artist. Now, just a quick update. We're going to talk about this throughout the morning. The Sheboygan A's. We talked with Bill yesterday, our weekly A's update in the 8 o'clock hour on Mondays. This team, what a year. I mean, one of the best years. We've been talking to Bill and doing the A's updates for probably better than a decade at this point. And we've been doing Midwest Communications Night every year for 10 years plus, probably. I guess my memory for the history of the A's isn't as good as some. Probably Denny Moyer would be a good reference on this, but this is one of the better years that I can remember, just in terms of the amount of success they're having and winning the State League for the first time in 26 years, then winning the State League tournament over the weekend. Now, last night, they played Menasha in Appleton because they can't play. There's still a curfew in Menasha after the tornado last week, so they played the Menasha Max in Game 1 of the New Bowl Championship, the Northeast Wisconsin Baseball League Championship. And they rallied again. I mean, these guys, they rally every night. I saw on Twitter as I was kind of watching the Brewer game, too, they were down 4-0, and I just thought it was early. I thought they'll probably come back, and they did. They won 11-6 in Game 1. So tonight at Wildwood Park, it could be the final A's game of the year. It is the final home game regardless. And as we talked about yesterday, the A's are doing a great job of just trying to raise some money for the Fox Valley and the Menasha area after that tornado ripped through. So it is free general admission tonight. Free at Wildwood Park tonight. Gates open at 6, and the game starts at 7:30. What they are asking for, and Bill talked about this yesterday, they are asking more now for cash as opposed to bottles of water or non-perishable food items. It kind of sounds like the non-perishable food items and the bottles of water and that kind of stuff. It feels like there's a lot of that in that area now. So they have said the cash donations is the best way. So they will take donations tonight at Wildwood Park, but that's kind of what they're looking for. Free admission tonight, but looking for donations for the Menasha area and the Fox Valley area after those tornadoes last week. But if they win tonight, if they win this game tonight, they are the NEWBL champions. So it has been an incredible 2 or 3 weeks, an incredible year, but especially the last 2 weeks for the A's. But that is tonight at Wildwood Park, game 2. And if the A's win that, they are the champions of the Northeast Wisconsin Baseball League as well. Racking up trophies. We'll get your forecast details. Sounds like it's going to be a pretty good night at the ballpark. Some rain is on the way overnight. We'll talk about that next.
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11: B93 forecast.
0: All right, warming up a little bit today. 83 is the high. Chance of a scattered shower after 5 or 6 o'clock, but again, 10% chance. And we're hoping that will not impact the A's game tonight. Showers and thunderstorms likely tonight. More in the overnight hours after midnight. 80% chance of rain. Could be a quarter to a half an inch of rain on the way. 40% chance of rain. Maybe a thunder boomer popping off on Wednesday. Patchy fog as well tomorrow. Cooler with a high of 74, 75 on Wednesday. 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We'll get to a news update from Stace Keen on the way. A couple of bangers from Miranda on request on Two Pack Tuesday. Gunpowder and lead into kerosene. B93.

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7: From the WHBL newsroom, here's the latest. I'm Stace Keene. A Sheboygan man is facing his seventh OWI. Sheboygan police say officers were dispatched to a call regarding a single vehicle crash with the car that had struck a house in the 1800 block of Superior Avenue on Sunday. Upon arrival, officers located a 54-year-old Sheboygan man who was identified as the only person in the vehicle. The driver was transported to the hospital for treatment. His case was referred to the Sheboygan County District Attorney's Office for a charge of seventh offense OWI. The village of Cascade is set to receive a portion of $30 million that's earmarked for rural bridge and road projects across the state. Correspondent Sean Maloney has the details.
8: More than 100 Wisconsin communities are sharing the funds to repair aging culverts and small bridges on local roads. Governor Tony Evers and the Department of Transportation say 101 projects were selected through the new Local Small Structures Improvement Program. The funding is aimed at improving rural infrastructure and helping move agricultural and forestry projects more efficiently. State officials say the projects build on the Agricultural Roads Improvement Program, which has now funded 221 road improvement projects in 64 Wisconsin counties. Sean Maloney, Wisconsin Radio Network.
7: The village of Cascade was awarded $414,000 of the $460,000 that they'd requested. Winnebago officials have released the identities of three people who were found dead in a village of Winneconne home on Friday. The Winnebago County Sheriff's Office say the three were family members, a father and two daughters. They were identified as 57-year-old Jeffrey Mankey, 16-year-old Jalen Mankey, and 11-year-old Lenora Mankey. The trio were discovered as a result of a medical welfare check around 7 o'clock last Friday night. An investigation is ongoing. Anyone with more information is urged to contact the Winnebago County Sheriff's Office. In the WHPL newsroom, I'm Stace King.
9: A muggy Tuesday on tap. For today, increasing clouds, chance of afternoon showers and thunderstorms, high 84. This evening and tonight, look for scattered showers and thunderstorms, mostly cloudy, low 62. Tomorrow, mostly cloudy, the chance of showers and storms, high 75. Mostly sunny on Thursday, high 80.
5: Yeah, 63 degrees. It is a little muggy out there at 638. Details on the forecast at B93Radio.com. All right, Tuesdays, we touch base with our buddy Twiggy. Said, good morning, John. Farm report. Since yesterday we were talking about watermelons, today we're going to talk about another summer favorite, strawberries. Wisconsin ranks 9th in the U.S. in strawberry production, with about 3 million pounds of strawberries harvested every year. Wisconsin also ranks in the top 5 for pick-your-own strawberries. I've never gone strawberry picking. Now, apple picking in the fall, that's a big event. That's a big couples thing to do. Strawberry picking, though, sounds fun. Which we usually try to do every year, but we didn't have much time this year, so Mrs. Twiggy just bought pre-picked strawberries from the strawberry farmer. That sounds good. The fresh strawberries sure taste the best and are a main part of a watermelon fruit salad boat thingy. LOL. Twiggy. We were talking about that yesterday on National Watermelon Day, how I was once asked by my aunt to bring to a family barbecue or a family get-together to bring a fruit salad in a watermelon boat. And we told that story yesterday, so look it up. It's a thing. It's a thing. I didn't think it was a thing. I thought she was kind of punking me. I thought this can't be a thing. It is. And there are competitions about the most elaborate watermelon boat fruit salads that you can make. But strawberries are a big part of what goes inside that watermelon boat once you get that bad boy carved out. All right, we'll get to Two-Pack Tuesday church service on the way and trivia. It is National Coast Guard Day today, so we'll talk a little bit about that. Alabama for our buddy Tyler. Said he's listed here this morning. Want to hear some mountain music into Feel So Right on Two-Pack Tuesday. B93.
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0: Sheboygan's Country, B93, Church Service, couple of new ones off the latest album. Well, new, I think it's, yeah, is it two? Has it been out for 2 years? Yeah, it might be. Might be. It's been out for 2 years. Hands of Time and Rockets White Lincoln on request on 2-Pack Tuesday. Had a 2-Pack Tuesday from Alabama in there. Had a 2-Pack Tuesday from Miranda. Any ideas on 2-Pack Tuesday, text them in. The talking text line is 451-2310. All right, it is, what are we at, 63 right now. We'll get to a high of 82, 83. Increasing clouds, really nice morning. A little muggy out there, but increasing clouds. Scattered shower chance toward the evening hours, 10%. More so overnight. Now let's get the hour by hour up here because we've got that big game at Wildwood Park tonight. The A's are looking to secure their third trophy in 96 hours for their third trophy in five or six days. So it is game two of the Newbull Championship Series at Wildwood Park tonight with Menasha in town. The A's took game one last night. So yeah, if they win, they win another title and another trophy added to the case tonight. It is free general admission tonight. And they're asking for cash donations. Our buddy Bill Weinog, we talked about this a half an hour ago. He did text me. And we mentioned during that break that it sounds like they're more looking for cash donations as opposed to non-perishable food items or bottles of water. He said the Menasha people emphasized the monetary donation again. Several stores in the area donated pallets of food and water, so they're pretty good on that. Sounds like housing costs are the biggest need right now. So looking for some cash donations. So free admission, but looking for some cash donations for the tornado relief effort in the Fox Valley and the Menasha area. But we're hoping the rain holds off tonight, obviously. It's a 7:30 first pitch. There are scattered shower chances starting more impactfully at 9 or 10 now, it looks like. I don't know. That's the hour by hour. So we'll see. But I think we should be pretty good tonight. 7:30 first pitch at Wildwood Park. And then chance of a scattered shower or thunderstorm on Wednesday with a high of 74, 75. Thursday, sunny and 80. Friday, sunny and 82. 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One of our favorites. A treasure in our area. Four all-natural wood bowling lanes. You don't see that everywhere. They are at County Road Double M and Elkhart Lake, always doing tons of fun stuff, have a lot of live music, volleyball's going on right now, bowling leagues will get cranked up soon. Butch and Ann's Pine Grove giving away gift cards over there every day this week. So what I want to say, as we mentioned, it's National Coast Guard Day today. So the Coast Guard, the reason today is National Coast Guard Day is because the Coast Guard, originally called the Revenue Marine and later the Revenue Cutter Service, was founded on this day, on August 4th, 1790. What I want to know, which of the founding fathers is called the father of the Coast Guard because this person proposed the original fleet? Which of these three? Which founding father is considered the father of the Coast Guard on National Coast Guard Day today? Is it Alexander Hamilton? We'll go ABC, or you can text in the name. Is it A, Alexander Hamilton, B, John Adams, or C, Benjamin Franklin? And as a hint, I would just say this guy was in the room where it happened. Text in your answer to 451-2310. Which of those founding fathers considered the father of the Coast Guard on National Coast Guard Day today as the original version of the Coast Guard was founded August 4th, 1790? Is it A, Alexander Hamilton, B, John Adams, or C, Benjamin Franklin? Text in your answer to 451-2310. We'll get it coming back.
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0: All right, it is National Coast Guard Day today, a branch of the military that we know well here in Sheboygan, living along the lake. So the reason it's National Coast Guard Day, it's founding August 4th, 1790. Which of those three founding fathers is considered the father of the Coast Guard? Alexander Hamilton, John Adams, or Benjamin Franklin? And your clue was he was in the room where it happened, like the Hamilton musical. Huh? Huh? Johnny Culture. Johnny Cultured. Alexander Hamilton is considered the father of the Coast Guard. He initially called for 10 ships to stop smugglers and collect taxes. So there was a monetary, obviously Hamilton, there was a monetary component to it. And then Congress authorized the fleet in 1790, officially merged with the Life Saving Service to become the U.S. Coast Guard in

The folks working for the Coast Guard here in town. The founding August 4th, 1790. That's why it's National Coast Guard Day today. So we'll do a little patriotic where the stars and stripes and eagle fly as a connecting song to trivia from Aaron Tippin. Somebody text me a second Aaron Tippin song here. We'll turn it into a two-pack Tuesday. We'll get a texting keyword to win Nitro Circus tickets coming up. Birthdays on the way too. Sheboygan's Country, B93. Good morning.

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0: Sheboygan's Country, B93, Dirks Bentley, a two-pack Tuesday request. A lot of leaving left to do. We'll get to the second part of that coming up at 7:19. Yeah, any two-pack Tuesday ideas, text those into 451-2310. It's a beautiful start, a little muggy out there, and we are at, what is the temperature now? 65. We'll get to a high around 82, 83. Increasing clouds, chance of a scattered shower toward the evening, 10%. And then more so overnight, it looks like, or late in the evening, 10 or 11 o'clock, getting cranked up into the overnight hours. We might see a quarter to a half an inch of rain, 80% chance of rain, 40% chance of rain Wednesday, cloudy, cooler, high of 75 on Wednesday, sunny and 80 on Thursday, sunny 82 on Friday. 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So every day this week, we are giving away tickets for the Nitro Circus at Fox City Stadium. That's the Timber Rattlers Stadium. 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We'll have a different texting keyword every day this week. Looks like a lot of fun, and it is the one we talked about yesterday. 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When was that, the middle of June? At Nitro Circus at Fox City Stadium in Appleton next Friday night. 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Second part of the Dirks 2-Pack Tuesday, every mile of memory. Sheboygan's Country, B93. Good morning.
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0: Sheboygan's Country, B93, Easton Corbin. Yep, at 7:27 on your Tuesday morning. Birthday time, it is August 4th. Locally, we've got Lisa Womaski celebrating a birthday today, Dana Fintelman celebrating a birthday today, and Teresa Weirenbeck with a birthday today in the running for our giveaway, which we will do on Friday morning. Celebrity birthdays for today, Pro Football Hall of Famer John Riggins is 77 years old today, many, many years with the Redskins. Did he have his whole career in Washington? He was a bulldog back in the day. Billy Bob Thornton has a birthday today, 71 years old. Now, I love the TV show Friday Night Lights. He was in the movie version, I think, in 2003 or 2004. So that was one of his biggest things. Armageddon, he was in. Sling Blade, he was in. But then I always think of Bad Santa.
1: Is your name Thurman?
2: Yeah.
1: Thurman Merman?
2: Yeah.
0: Such a good movie. There's a second one, right? I don't think I've seen the second one. 71 years old today. Roger Clemens. Now, we had some Barry Bonds in the state of history. It is for my generation, for the 90s kids, the 80s, 90s kids, the two greatest players of our generation, Roger Clemens, seven-time Cy Young Award winner, and Barry Bonds. I don't think they're ever going to get in. You think they're ever going to get in? I don't know. I don't think they're ever going to get in the Hall of Fame. 64 years old. BJ Surhoff, here's one for the Brewer fans out there. 62, number one overall draft pick. NASCAR driver, 55 years old today, Jeff Gordon has a birthday.
3: Call me Jeff Gordon, in a black SS with the navigation.
0: Meghan Markle has a birthday today, 45 years old. Greta Gerwig, actress, director, 43 years old. The twins, Dylan and Cole, is it Spruce or Sprouse, are 34. Now, for a certain age range, Disney Channel, The Sweet Life of Zack and Cody. I was a little bit older when that started. I think first and foremost of the movie Big Daddy. And then as we get to the gun deer hunt, we always play this as it relates to the texters, the hunters wanting to hear the 30-point buck.
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2: So Kangaroo
0: song. Kangaroo song.
2: Kangaroo song. Kangaroo song.
5: All right!
0: And that's me the entire week. They're 34 years old today. Would have had birthday today. Singer, jazz musician, legend Louis Armstrong would have had a birthday today. He's in the Rock and Roll Hall of Fame, too. This day in history, in 1821, it used to be an iconic publication. The Saturday Evening Post had its first edition. In 1914, the U.S. declared neutrality at the outbreak of World War I. 1936, American athlete Jesse Owens won his second gold medal at the Berlin Olympics. In 1955, Eisenhower authorized $46 million for the construction of the CIA headquarters. 1958, the Billboard Hot 100 is published for the first time. Ricky Nelson had the first number one, Poor Little Fool. 1967, Pink Floyd released their first album. In 84, American athlete Carl Lewis won the 100 meter at the LA Olympics. In 96, the Summer Games in Atlanta closed down. 2015, Love died. Muppets, Miss Piggy, and Kermit the Frog announced the end of their relationship on Twitter. I think we blogged about it the day after that. That is one of the wilder moments in Twitter history. Miss Piggy and Kermit the Frog. And in 2024 at the Paris Olympics, speaking of the 100 meter, Noah Lyles became the first American sprinter to win the 100 meter gold medal in 20 years. And it was one of the closest finish in 100 meter history. And I remember watching it that night, and I forget what the Jamaican sprinter was who he was dueling with, but it looked like he finished second. And then it was literally like a fraction of a toenail hit first, and he won the 100 meter gold medal. I can't believe my wife and I are going to be there in 2 years, two summers. When it's back in L.A. in 2028. We'll get your forecast details coming up.
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17: B93 forecast.
0: All right, 65 degrees right now. High of 82, 83, somewhere in there. Increasing cloud, chance of a scattered shower toward the evening. More so overnight or late night tonight into the overnight hours. Could be a quarter to a half an inch of rain. Chance of precip 80%. 40% Wednesday with a high of 75. Maybe a thunder boomer popping off in there too. Thursday, sunny 80. Friday, sunny 82. 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We'll get into a news update from Stace Keen on the way. The Brewers cannot beat the Pirates for some reason. And trade deadline day in Major League Baseball, the Brewers do swing a couple of moves. Does it move the needle for you? Does it do anything for you? Chris Jansen, 2 Pack Tuesday.

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5: From the WHBL Newsroom, here's the latest. I'm Stace Keene. Sheboygan firefighters made quick work of a house fire that struck shortly before midnight last night. Crews were called out to a home on South 22nd Street where they found smoke coming from that house. After confirming everyone had safely escaped, crews quickly attacked the fire from inside, taking only about 10 minutes to bring it fully under control. The scene was cleared by 1 a.m. Two people have been displaced, damage estimated at $20,000. There was no injuries. SFD is reminding residents to ensure all levels of a home have smoke detectors, with one in each sleeping area regularly tested and maintained. A Sheboygan man is facing his seventh OWI. Sheboygan police say officers were dispatched to a single vehicle crash that struck a house in the 1800 block of Superior Avenue on Sunday. Upon arrival, officers located a 54-year-old Sheboygan man who was identified as the only person inside the vehicle. The driver was transported to the hospital for treatment before being referred to the Sheboygan County District Attorney's Office for a charge of seventh offense OWI. New details have emerged regarding three people who were found dead in Winnebago County. WHBL's Kevin Zimmerman has the latest.
6: The three persons found deceased in a village of Winnicone home on Friday have been identified by authorities. The Winnebago County Sheriff's Office said that the three were family members. The father, 57-year-old Jeffrey Mankey, and his two daughters, 16-year-old Jalen and 11-year-old Lenora Mankey. The three were discovered as the result of a medical welfare check around 7 p.m. last Friday. As the investigation is ongoing, no further details were released, but anyone that can provide more information is urged to contact the Winnebago County Sheriff's Office at 920-236-7300. Kevin Zimmerman, WHPL News.
5: 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The event will kick off at 5 o'clock, runs through 10:30, and you'll find more information on the City of Sheboygan's Facebook page. 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
7: A muggy Tuesday on tap. For today, increasing clouds, chance of afternoon showers and thunderstorms, high 84. This evening and tonight, look for scattered showers and thunderstorms, mostly cloudy, low 62. Tomorrow, mostly cloudy, the chance of showers and storms, high 75. Mostly sunny on Thursday, high 80.
2: 66 degrees at 747. 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And don't forget, A's won in Appleton against Menasha last night. The championship could be theirs tonight. Game two of the best of three at Wildwood. Free general admission. Let me say again, free general admission at Wildwood Park tonight.
0: And it's first pitch at 7:30, gates open at 6 o'clock. And then if you can, because they're playing Menasha, the Menasha Max, they are looking for cash donations to help out with the tornado relief effort and all of that in the Fox Valley. But Menasha specifically, that was hit the hardest a week ago. So that is tonight at Wildwood Park. Got a texter. So trade deadline day yesterday in Major League Baseball. This is kind of the sentiment I saw throughout the day on Brewer Twitter. Brewer Twitter was in a foul mood yesterday at the trade deadline. Texter said, John, I'm sorry, but when is this team ever going to go all in? Have had the best record in baseball at the deadline each of the last 2 years. And in my opinion, the Texter's opinion, have done next to nothing to put themselves over the top. Half of these prospects never turn into anything. I get that this team needs a good farm system, but come on, in all caps. Yeah, that's about what I read. Most Brewer pages I follow or people on Twitter that are big Brewer fans, that was kind of what I was seeing yesterday. Now, before we talk about what they did do, I do want to say this. And I think Tarek Skubal, right, he was considered the all-in move. If you were going to make an all-in move and trade three or four prospects, you get the two-time reigning Cy Young Award winner, the lefty. I mean, the CeCe Sabathia comparisons were almost limitless. But not only do the Brewers not get him, he ends up going to L.A., which is the team that dominated you in the NLCS last year. So it's a double negative there. I mean, I think that's a double bit of pain if you're a Brewer fan, that not only do the Brewers not get him, but he ends up going to L.A. And the rich get richer in some ways. I listened to a lot of baseball content yesterday. I know, stop the presses. Shocking. But I made a point to listen to a lot of media coming out of Detroit, the Detroit Tigers. And reporters that cover that team, teams, people that are close to that team. In everything I listened to yesterday, my feeling is that the Tigers were never negotiating with anybody not named the LA Dodgers. Tarek Skubal let it be known weeks ago that that was his preferred destination. And whether he ends up there at the deadline this year or he comes to Milwaukee or he goes to Tampa or wherever, my feeling is he is ultimately going to sign a contract there this offseason for probably $300 or $350 million. So that's where he wants to go. And it feels to me, based on what I listened to, that the Tigers were going to do right by a guy that won a lot of games, that won two Cy Youngs. They were going to try to send him to the place that he wanted to go. So the Brewers, it felt like, had an offer on the table. Pat Murphy talked about it yesterday. Matt Arnold talked about it yesterday. Pat Murphy essentially said before the game yesterday, talking about that, that you need two to tango. So you can put the best offer on the table, but you need the other side of that to want to deal with you, is I think essentially what he was saying. So it feels to me like realistically the Brewers, the Rays, any other team didn't really have a chance. And it felt like the Tigers were only negotiating with the Dodgers. So, you know, I understand that's what people wanted, but the more I listen to the media coming out of Detroit, it just doesn't feel like they were really open for business there. So ultimately, the Brewers get a starting pitcher in Dustin May, veteran arm from St. Louis. They get Jojo Romero, a lefty reliever, which they need. They need a lefty reliever. He just had an emergency appendectomy, so he is not going to be with the team, I think, for a week or two. He had appendicitis and an appendectomy 2 weeks ago. So they get the lefty reliever they need. They get a veteran arm, which you need. Sounds like he'll make his debut maybe on Thursday. And then they get Antonio Sensatella from Colorado, another right-handed reliever who has been really good for Colorado and really good away from Coors Field. So you got a couple of bullpen arms. You got the veteran arm in May. I know it's not going to move the needle really for a lot of fans. It's not the overwhelming all-in move. It's what they usually do. And we'll see if it helps them down the stretch here as they get back after it tonight. Now, they cannot solve the Pirates, and Brandon Sproat maybe made his last start of the year last night, just not really good by the third or fourth inning. And you drop one 4-3. Back at it tonight, Logan Henderson on the hill, a 6:40 first pitch. Got to find a way to beat the Pirates. Cubs did win last night, too. 5.5-game lead in the division. Rodney Atkins now.

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0: Sheboygan's Country, B93, Joe Nichols, Two-Pack Tuesday request, the classic, the smash hit, Tequila Makes Her Clothes Fall Off. That was a good one. That's more recent. I think that's in the last 5 or 6 years. Good Day for Living. At 826, Two-Pack Tuesday, text those in to 451-2310. We'll get your forecast details on the way. Pretty good start to the day. Some rain coming toward the end of the day into the evening. Let's get that hour-by-hour up again. We've got that big matchup at Wildwood Park tonight. Title on the line. A third title in 5 days for the A's. Rain hour-by-hour. Yeah, 10 o'clock-ish, so 7:30 first pitch. We should be good for the beginning. And then we'll see if maybe there's a little bit of rain toward the end of that game. But rain on the way, excuse me, overnight tonight. And we could see a quarter to a half an inch of rain. We'll get your forecast details coming up. Country music news on your Tuesday. How about this? Zach Brown, he gifted fans at a Boston concert a cruise. He gave them all a cruise. Fans at Zach Brown Band's Boston concert of the weekend will be going on free vacations like Oprah. All 37,000 people in attendance at Sunday's Fenway Park show were given free cruises by Zach Brown himself. The trips for two aboard the Margaritaville at Sea are valued at nearly $40 million in total. Brown said he did the giveaway to thank his fans for selling out 15 consecutive concerts at the iconic ballpark. That is a Fenway Park record. That's quite... What was the big one for Oprah back in the day? Cars, was that it? But that's a lot of cruises. Doling out 37,000 of them. What else do we have going on today? Garth Brooks has announced the next stops on his Blame It All on My Roots tour, and he is coming to Illinois. So if you miss the Summerfest shows in June, not that far, the singer announced Chicago as the third destination for his arena run, following his opening shows in Indy, Indiana, Denver, and Milwaukee. The Chicago concerts are scheduled to take place September 11th and 12th at the Allstate Arena. Now, if you're not familiar with the Allstate Arena, you're not really kind of going into Chicago there. It's got some parking around it. It's a nice venue. I saw George Strait there. It's a great spot to go check out a show. So that is a Friday, Saturday, September 11th and 12th at the Allstate Arena. Tickets are on sale this Friday. So what is Friday? August 7th? Yeah. But if you missed him in Milwaukee, maybe a chance to check him in September in Chicago. And then finally today, Shania Twain says she has two actresses in mind to portray her in a biopic. There's an upcoming biopic. During a conversation with People Magazine, the singer talked about her life and career. She gets ready to release her new album, Little Miss Twain. In a clip shared on Instagram, the country singer said, quote, "I will say that I have two actresses in mind, but I don't want to say because I don't want to jinx getting either of them." Now, who would you, I'm trying to think of it. I read this morning. I can't come up with anybody. Who would you pick? An actress that looks kind of like Shania to portray Shania in a biopic? But she's got two in mind. She won't say. Twain is sharing her life story in the upcoming biopic titled Shania. A premiere date has yet to be announced. We'll get your forecast details coming up.
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0: All right, it is just short of 70. We'll get to a high of 82, 83, somewhere in there. Increasing clouds and a chance of a scattered shower. And I'm talking a small chance, 10% toward the evening hours. And then around 9 or 10 o'clock, I guess, more rain could crank up. 80% chance, quarter to a half an inch of rain overnight into Wednesday. 40% chance of rain, maybe a thunder boomer on Wednesday. A little cooler with a high of 75 tomorrow. 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Morgan Wallen on request. We haven't played this one in a while. When this album came out, which I think was pandemic or pre-pandemic, pre-2020, around that time, Silverado for Sale was a song we played a lot. We'll back it up with Still Going Down on request on the text line for Two Pack Tuesday.

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1: On a warm summer's evening, on a train bound for nowhere, I met up with a gambler. We were both too tired to sleep, so we took turns of staring

0: I'm the greatest. That is understood. But even I didn't know I could pitch that good.
1: Sheboygan's Country, B93, our friend Nancy. I think we're having a little problem getting texts in this morning, but I don't know. It's hard to tell with new text format. It's about 2 years old. Said, could you play the greatest for Jared Rechlitis, the starting A's pitcher tonight? Title on the line, Jared on the mound. And don't forget, free admission at Wildwood Park tonight, general admission. And what they're hoping for is you can make a donation to the tornado relief effort because they're playing the Menasha Max in game two tonight. So obviously Menasha was probably the most directly impacted by those tornadoes in the Fox Valley. So it's just a good way to pack the house tonight and give back to that relief effort. That is tonight, 7:30, first pitch, 6 o'clock. The gates open at Wildwood Park tonight. Now here we got one. This is one. We were talking about 20 minutes ago, Shania Twain has a biopic coming out, and she said she's got two people that she would think that she wants to portray her. And she won't say who they are because she doesn't want to jinx getting either of them. So I was just saying, I've been trying to think about this. I read that about an hour ago, and I'm not great with that. I'm not great with a lot of things, but that specifically I'm not great with, thinking of who looks like this person or who looks like that person. So I just threw out there, who do you think this would be? Who do you think she's hoping would portray her? Somebody that kind of looks like Shania, has got a little bit of that Shania attitude. I saw some speculation on Twitter about Miley Cyrus maybe would be in that mix. Maybe. This one to me, I don't know how I didn't think of this, but again, I'm not good at it. Sandra Bullock. That look, if you put Sandra Bullock and her picture next to Shania's, that's pretty close. That's pretty close. And a texter, send that one into 451-2332. I think that's pretty good. Sandra Bullock. I don't know if we're going to beat that one. Any other ideas, text them into 451-2310. But that, see, I'm terrible at thinking of that, but then as soon as someone says something like that that's close, I think, oh, yeah, of course. How could I not come up with that? Sandra Bullock. That would be one. We'll see who they land on to portray Shania in the biopic that's coming out later this year, it sounds like, or is going to be worked on later this year. We'll get to more music coming up.
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5: 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I'd been out on the road, lonely at night, and it'd been a while.

0: Sheboygan's Country, B93. Text request for a couple of Riley Green, Ella Langley collaborations. That's the one that really got Ella Langley jump-started. You Look Like You Love Me and Don't Mind If I Do before that on request on 2-Pack Tuesday. So I just want to make sure we hit on this as much as we can the rest of this week and into, when are we wrapping this up? Monday the 10th. So into Monday morning. We are bringing back Stuff the Studio. Now, I know people don't want to talk about school coming back already, but it's not that far away. And every year we try to do a back-to-school supply drive. So we are teaming up again this year with Kindred Heart Families. They do great work over there. And we are looking for things like easy stuff, notebooks, folders, pencils, backpacks. If you'd like to take part, you can drop off your donation right here at our studio. So if you're hitting up Walmart today or at some point this week or weekend or Walgreens or whatever, and you're getting some stuff, or you've got kids that are going to be getting set to get back to school and you want to pick up a few extra things while you're getting their stuff, we'd really appreciate that. And Kindred Heart Families would really appreciate that. So we are open 8 till 5 Monday through Friday here at 2100 Washington Avenue. 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
8: Yeah, to check that place out. I haven't been over there yet. All right, it is going to be a high of 82, 83, increasing clouds. Chance of a scattered shower toward the evening, more so later tonight, like 9 or 10 o'clock. And an 80% chance, could be a quarter to a half an inch of rain overnight into Wednesday. Maybe hear a little crack of thunder tonight and tomorrow as well. 40% chance of rain, cooler, cloudy, high of 75 on Wednesday. Beautiful back end of the work week. Sunny and 80 on Thursday, sunny 82 on Friday, partly sunny 81 on Saturday. 30% chance of rain Sunday, sunny and a high of 82. 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

0: Sheboygan's Country, B93, Two-Pack Tuesday from the guy who will be headlining the Sheboygan County Fair, I almost said this Saturday night. Let's not fast forward a month here, John. Easy, big fella. We're a month away, a month from tomorrow, right? So he'll be there Saturday night headlining the Sheboygan County Fair, Saturday night, September 5th. Tickets are on sale now. Two-Pack Tuesday from Chase Matthew. All right, reset the texting keyword this morning. Every day this week, we are giving away Nitro Circus tickets. They're at Fox City Stadium, the Timber Rattler Stadium, not this Friday, but next Friday, 10 days away, August 14th. Texting keyword is circus, C-I-R-C-U-S. Text in circus to 451-2310. You'll be in to win. These guys do a lot of fun stuff, family friendly. Kids are going to be their eyes. I think of my almost three now, around the time of the Sheboygan County Fair, he'll be turning three. My nephew, Oscar, he just loves any kind of motorcycle, truck, dump trucks. It's a good time to be Oscar with all the construction going on. Because anytime we're on the road, you see dump trucks, cement mixers. So he loves all that stuff. I can just imagine the look on his face if he were at the Nitro Circus next Friday. Maybe we should take him. But text in circus, C-I-R-C-U-S to 451-2310. You'll be in to win. We'll get some winners here at 10 o'clock every day this week. Giving away Nitro Circus tickets for Fox City Stadium next Friday night, August 14th. Text in circus to 451-2310. You'll be in to win. We'll get some winners here at 10 o'clock. We'll wrap up the show next. 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

Sheboygan's Country B93, Montgomery Gentry, my town. We'll get out with the Montgomery Gentry 2-Pack Tuesday here. That'll do it for me on your Tuesday morning. We'll get back after it tomorrow, middle of the week already. Hump Day Edition, What's New Wednesday. We'll get your thoughts on some new music. We'll have another texting keyword for Nitro Circus tickets tomorrow morning. Stace Keen news updates throughout the morning. We'll have a Butch and Ann's gift card on the line for trivia before 7. We'll load it up 6 a.m. as always tomorrow morning. Mike DuBord's in next. Matthew J. gets you home later today. Second part of the Montgomery Gentry 2-Pack Tuesday, getting me out. Daddy Won't Sell the Farm. B93, see ya.

proud to be playing the music of the red, white, and blue. This is our country. 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

Be By You. The latest from Luke Combs, B93, rolling through a Tuesday morning. I'm Mike Newbord. Got Ian Munzik on the way in just a little bit. We'll check in with Rascal Flatts. But first, we get it started with Eric Church. This is Sheboygan's Country. I love sleep.

Love is Blind. That's Ian Munzik on B93. Dirks Bentley, What Was I Thinking? Right around the corner. Right now, Lady Wilson and John Mayer, here's Phone, Keys, Wallet, Sheboygan's Country on B93.

0: What was I thinking? Dierks Bentley on B93. Got your weather forecast on the way. 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

Oh, Kenny Chesney says you got to carry on. B93 with John Party and Boots Off coming up in just a little bit. We're going to check in with the Zach Brown Band, who we're going to get a chance to see this upcoming weekend out at Crossroads 41 in Sheboygan. Are you going? I hope to see you there. Randy Houser now with Boots On, Sheboygan's Country.

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B93 with Craig Campbell on the way in just a little bit. We keep them kisses coming. Right now it's Russell Dickerson, Worth Your While. This is Sheboygan's Country.

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0: George Burns and Luke Bryan, B93, rolling through a Tuesday afternoon. I'm Mike Dubord, hanging out, keeping you company with some of the hottest country music on the planet. Old Dominion on the way in just a little bit. We'll check in with BB Rex in Florida Georgia Line. Right now it's Jake Owen on Sheboygan's Country.
1: Just watching her blonde hair sunburn, stare at them white caps rolling over. Laid back in a thrift store beach chair, dropping limes in a Corona. But she looks back, yeah, she throws me a kiss like, honey, I sure want you. And it's 103 between her and me and only 92 in Daytona. And it-

cruising down memory lane with Old Dominion, B93. What a gorgeous day in the neighborhood. I got your full weather details on the way in just a little bit. Right now, it's Dan and Shay and their latest called Say So, Sheboygan's Country, B93.

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Star of the show, that's Thomas Redd, B93 with Ella Langley and Morgan Wallen. I Can't Love You Anymore by request. It's coming up in just a little bit. Jason Aldean right around the corner, so are the brothers Osborne. Right now, Charles Wesley Godwin, Better That Way, Sheboygan's Country. Oh, boo.

Ella Langley, Morgan Wallen, I Can't Love You Anymore. B93, Jason Aldean staying busy, out on the road with his Songs About Us tour, promoting his 12th studio album, Songs About Us, which, by the way, features his first ever recorded duet with his wife, Brittany. Here he is with The Truth on Sheboygan's Country.

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0: I saw God today. The King George Strait on B93. Dustin Lynch and Small Town Boy coming up in just a few. We're going to check in with Keith Urban and Bailey Zimmerman right around the corner as well. Right now it's Dylan Scott. Here's Dear Big City. This is Sheboygan's Country.
1: Dear Big City, I know you're busy. Don't worry about riding me back.

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Kicking off another hour of Sheboygan's Country on B93.

Bailey Zimmerman and Chevy Silverado. V93, he's of course going to be at the Wisconsin State Fair. I believe that's August 8th. Here's Miranda Lambert now with Bluebird on Sheboygan's Country.

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That's Darius Rucker on B93. Kane Brown got himself a woman. He's going to tell us all about it in just a little bit. I've got Lee Bryce waiting in the wings. But first, Blake Shelton. Promoting his recent music, managing projects, and, of course, spending time on his Oklahoma ranch with his beautiful bride, Gwen Stefani. Here he is with Stay Country or Die Trying.

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B93, where Lee Bryce gearing up to release his brand new single called Me and Whiskey this coming Friday, leading up to his upcoming studio album Sunriser, which is scheduled to drop on October 2nd. John Morgan coming up in just a little bit. We'll check in with Tim McGraw, but first, it is Lee Bryce. Here's Hard to Love, Sheboygan's Country, B93.

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0: 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On a

Stella Lefty and Boston on B93. Mike Newborn and you rolling through a Tuesday afternoon, hanging out, keeping you company with some of the hottest country music on planet Earth, including this one from Kip Moore. Here's Beer Money. This is Sheboygan's Country.

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Right now it's Jordan Davis. Here's Turn This Truck Around, Sheboygan's Country. 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

Up on that big green tractor with Jason Aldean, B93, where that's going to do it for me. Mike Dubord saying catch you later. I appreciate you hanging out with me today. Let's do it again tomorrow, shall we? Going to leave you with Hudson Westbrook and his latest called Painted You Pretty, Sheboygan's Country, B93.

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We were kings which raised a dirt floor poor. Of course, that was back before the war. Yeah, your uncle and I made quite a pair, flying F-15s through hostile air. He went down, but they missed me by a hair. 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

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Your home for John Hensler in the morning. I'm Matthew J. We appreciate you making us a part of your afternoon. 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
13: B93 forecast.
14: Mostly cloudy with a chance of showers, possibly a thunderstorm yet this afternoon. High of 85, scattered showers and thunderstorms. Mostly cloudy, 62 tonight. Mostly cloudy with a chance of showers, possibly a thunderstorm tomorrow. High around 75, sunny 80 on Thursday, sunny 83 on Friday.

They're back at it Saturday night at the Sheboygan County Fairgrounds. Another round of Plymouth Dirt Track Racing. Super 6 is going to be in town. 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

John Hensler wish you a happy birthday on the air. 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

0: Chase Matthew holding it down on Sheboygan's Country Behind D3. Don't forget, Chase Matthew is going to be at the Sheboygan County Fair this year. 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Coming up, we'll get to, there we go, Little Big Town, Megan Maroney, Michael Ray, Billy Currington, Morgan Wallen, and Ellen Langley. Coming up next.
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The Milwaukee Brewers, they kicked off a four-game series against the Pirates last night down at AmFam Field. Did lose. Got another game coming up tonight, 6:40. 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

I'm excited that J.J. Watt's taking over for Tony Romo. Have you ever seen J.J. Watt or listened to him call a game? He's fantastic. I think a lot of people are saying CBS wanted out of Tony Romo's contract. What did he sign, 180 for 10 years? That'll be up in 2030.

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11: B93 forecast. Checking in with Pete Petoniak from Fox 11. He sent us mostly cloudy with a chance of showers and thunderstorms this afternoon, about 85 for a high. Still looking at some scattered showers and thunderstorms tonight. Mostly cloudy, 62. Mostly cloudy with a chance of showers and thunderstorms. A little less tomorrow. High around 75. Sunshine 80 Thursday. Sunny 85 on Friday.

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Bailey Zimmerman, Chevy Silverado. Well, I think I'm going to go check out Bailey Zimmerman down at the State Fair this year, which starts on Thursday already. We're already at State Fair time. 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

0: John Party, boots off on Sheboygan's Country Band D3. My name is Matthew J. Thanks for making us a part of your afternoon. And we need you, Sheboygan County, to come out and cheer on some Sheboygan A's baseball. For the first time in 26 years, the Sheboygan A's are Wisconsin State League champions. And they are also in the Northeast Wisconsin Baseball League. They're in two different leagues. And the other league has their championship going on right now. It's a best of three game series. Game one was last night up in Menasha. The Menasha Max, that's who we're playing. And the Sheboygan A's won. So we're 1-0 coming back to Sheboygan tonight. Game two. Possibly just the game that wins the championship if they can win tonight. And they got free admission. If you have time, nothing going on tonight, head on down to Wildwood. Check out some free, while supplies last, Sheboygan A's baseball. Free admission for everybody to come down for the championship game. I have a feeling the A's are going to put it to bed tonight. And has this ever happened in Sheboygan A's history where they won both of the leagues? They're champions on both leagues. But that's coming up tonight, 7:30 start time at Wildwood. Get out there, cheer on your hometown baseball team. You can also go grab more details. 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

Air Church creeping on Schwiggins Country with MD3. 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

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It's 93.7 WBFM Sheboygan, kicking off another hour. 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

My oldest kid is a vegan. She's kind of a pain in the ass when he was growing up, but I got used to it. It's amazing how many things you can make without using an egg. It took a while to find that out. They say 1 month on the vegan diet can change biological markers tied to inflammation and aging.

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Every time he would talk about Keith being a vegan, he'd be like, is Keith still a vegan? Yeah, still a vegan. Here's

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9: B93 forecast.
10: Could see a scattered shower out there. Otherwise, patchy fog through the overnight. Mostly cloudy, 65. 30% chance of a shower in the morning on Wednesday. Otherwise, patchy fog still hanging around. Otherwise, mostly cloudy, 75. Slight chance of showers, 60 on Wednesday night. Sunshine, 80 on Thursday. 82 on Friday. Look, Saturday, 20% chance of a rain shower, 85. Sunday, 20% chance of a rain shower, high around 86.

the bottom of the swamp at a South Side of Sheboygan, 2100 Washington Avenue from the Carbliss Studios. Here's Mackenzie Carpenter. I wish you would. Sheboygan's Country 93. We've been

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0: I can't believe Family Night is coming up this weekend at Lambeau Field. I feel like Christmas is going to be here before we know it. Because football, in my mind, once Family Night kind of kicks football off for me. Here's Cody Johnson, horseback on B93.
1: He's a ranch hand in a pinch, man. 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

B93. Proud to be playing the music of the red, white, and blue. 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It's 93.7 WBFM Sheboygan, kicking off another hour of Sheboygan's Country on B93.

bad for? Christina Applegate. I always love me some Christina Applegate. Of course, she's suffering from MS. She was in the hospital for the last 4 months. They don't really tell you why she was in the hospital. That's kind of unknown, but she is dealing with multiple sclerosis.

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14: Could see a scattered shower tonight. Otherwise, mostly cloudy, 65. Mostly cloudy with a chance of showers. Possibly a thunderstorm, 75. Tomorrow, sunny, 80. Thursday, 85. And sunny on Friday.

A lot of people are asking me if I was a little mad that Zach Brown gave away a bunch of cruises at the Fenway show. Not at all. I've seen Zach Brown Band coming up Thursday night will be my 28th time. He's never offered me a cruise, but I'm okay with that. Here's Ella Langley. Just one.

protein, protein, right? You gotta get your protein. According to a new study, it says lower protein intake is linked to better metabolism and reduced inflammation. This can-

0: John Morgan, Kid Myself on Sheboygan's Country Behind D3. Get your kids out to Plymouth Dirt Track Racing on Saturday night. We got the annual candy and coin drop going on. You got glow sticks and coloring contest. That's going to be happening for all the kiddos. Also, Kindred Art Families, that's who we're doing our back-to-school supply drive for. They're going to be collecting items coming up on Saturday night at the fairgrounds as well for Plymouth Dirt Track Racing. So if you're heading out there, make sure you bring some back-to-school supplies for Kindred Art Families. They'll be collecting at Plymouth Dirt Track Racing. We also got racing from our sister station, 106.5 The Buzz. 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
13: B93 forecast.
14: Could see a scattered shower tonight. Otherwise, some patchy fog moving in. Mostly cloudy, 62. Mostly cloudy, chance of showers. Possibly a thunderstorm, 75 tomorrow. Sunshine, 80 Thursday, 85 and sunny on Friday.

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My name is Matthew J, and I got to get my butt back to Plymouth. Brian Scott is up next. We do smell the Old Spice in the building, the unmistakably scent of a man. We'll throw some Luke Bryan on, get more Billy Zimmerman right now, doing Scott's Dear Big City.

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